0: B93 Mornings with John Hensler.
1: I like you. Not very much, but I like you.
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It's 93.7 WBFM Sheboygan, kicking off another hour. 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
1: I can't help it that I'm custom made. I can't help it that I look good, smell good, can't dance all night long. I can't help it.
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proud to be playing the music of the red, white, and blue. 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
1: He's a ranch hand in a pinch, man. Hotter than the red on the cattle brand. Cause she's a gold digger with a quick trigger. A cast iron skillet swinging lid flipper.

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0: Country. Good news, he will be back for sure in time, according to his website, for his performance opening up for Riley Green. Cowboys It Gets Tour just a couple weeks from now at the Rest Center in Green Bay. Derek Church, Hardy, Morgan Wallman, and Tim McGraw. Now this is MacArthur, Sheboygan's Country, B93.
1: My name's John MacArthur, and I work this dirt.

Dan and Shay, there's Tequila. Sheboygan's Country, B93, Brian Scott filling in for John this morning. Thank you so much for being part of our B93 family. If you're going to Taylor and Travis's wedding, you got to bring a gift that's less than 50 bucks. What are you bringing? Text in now, 920-451-2310.

There's Ella Langley. It's Be Her on Sheboygan's Country, B93. All right, we'll get to one more. If you're going to Travis and Taylor's wedding, you got to bring a gift that's less than $50. What is it? Connor says, I'm buying a 24-pack of Spotted Cow for Taylor. Might be gone, though, by the time I get to the wedding. Good for you. Enjoy that, all right? Montgomery Gentry, now this is my town at Sheboygan's Country, B93.

0: Bad day to be a cold beer. That's Chase Rice, B93. We're going to take a little cruise on that pontoon with Little Big Town here in just a few. Right now it's Hardy, Eric Church, Morgan Wallen, and Tim McGraw with MacArthur on Sheboygan's Country.
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They got a little bit of racing in last night at the Schwinn County Fairgrounds. I heard them racing. They did cancel a little bit of the races. They are going to reschedule those Super 6 late models. 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

Ella Langley, be her on Schweigen's Country Band Day 3, or home for John Hensler in the morning. 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He put that out yesterday. 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